given you my onlyness. 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If I work my hands in wood,

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Shaved her legs and then he was a she. 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
3: My name happens to be Chris Norman, and I sing with him and play a bit of guitar. And we're all collectively called Smokey.

It's still outside and my face looks tired, but I only care a bit. I truly see him in a softer light, still wonder if we might, but Christ, I cannot count on it. I flirt with Katie down the lens, and I pretend to want her more than you. A stick and poke and then an awkward kiss, in a moment missed, I'd have her if I could have you too.